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1: I'm Donna Cruz. Detours sometimes have the best scenery, and it's true with your purpose, too. In her brand new book, Ready to Rise, Jo Saxton shares how the unexpected can lead to beautiful things.
2: Seasons sometimes throw themselves upon us in ways we didn't expect. One of the people who I find the most magnificent example of this is a woman who actually fostered me, and she never intended to get into foster care. It began actually at the end of World War II, because in England, when children were being evacuated, when there were lots of bombing in London, so they were trying to keep kids safe, they sent them out of London into other parts of the country, and she started looking after children. She was single, she had room, she had space, she'd been supporting the war effort in other practical ways, and she fell in love with this idea of giving people this children this place of safety for a short period of time. And so she hadn't always planned that would be her journey. It uncovered out of tragedy, out of other people's tragedy, out of an intense time in the history of a country, that's where her purpose was uncovered. And basically, when the war effort stopped and there was peace, she continued to look for places and family situations where there wasn't peace and help them out. And I think for many women, we stumble upon our purpose. We stumble on it because circumstances require it, because tragedy or opportunity opens up to us. And it may be for 5 years, it may be for 50, but just because it's a short period of time doesn't mean it's not worthwhile. And I would encourage us to dare to do things for a season.
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18: The River Weather.
19: Cloudy through the night with showers and thunderstorms likely. Lows around 60. West winds turn to the northeast at 12 to 22 miles an hour. A few showers possible Monday. Otherwise, mostly cloudy. Highs around 70. Mostly cloudy with a few showers Monday night. Lows around 55. I'm meteorologist Matthew Harding on Uplifting and Encouraging the River.
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0: 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You know those computer updates that end up causing problems if you keep ignoring them? Maybe the same is true in other areas of life. 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
1: I really wanted to be an ice skater when I was a little girl. I pretended to ice skate, and my rink was my carpet. My choreography rotated around whatever cassette I was putting in, my favorite being Whitney Houston's, and I took it everywhere with me once my mom bought me a Walkman. The thing is, eventually, Walkmans became outdated, and then I was embarrassed because my family couldn't afford the next best thing, which was a Discman. It wasn't until later when I finally got my hands on a CD for the first time that I knew the difference in quality. But if I go back to my days of ice skating on my carpet in my bedroom, and I think about the times when I thought that that was the best it could be, I have to laugh. And I laugh because it's so parallel to how often in my own life I've thought the same way about my thinking. When my thinking has needed an upgrade, when I've had that same song playing over and over in my head, a song of negativity, a song of inadequacy, a song of fear, a song of self-doubt, a song of insecurity, thought that that's the only way that my mind could think and play. It's funny, because my mind needed an upgrade, and that upgrade was available the minute I decided to say, let me see what's new. And that is thinking on what is good and what is true. Our thoughts need daily updates if we want to continue to keep upgrading the quality of our mind and quality of our life.
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4: Back in May, I lost my job, and it was a very lucrative paying job. 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And the very first job that came up was a job almost identical to what I had been doing. So I called, and within 20 minutes, the mother of these kids that I'm nannying now called me back. And tonight when I was leaving her house, she gave me a big hug and she said, "You've only been working for us for 3 weeks and God has blessed us and we don't know at this point what we would do without you."
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2: Hi, I'm Keith Stevens. Could the answer to one little question take your life to a whole new level? It did for Andy Andrews. Before he was writing his books like The Traveler's Gift, Andy was homeless, living under a pier. His life changed when Jones came along.
3: But I met this old guy, and he started me reading. And he started me reading, specifically started me reading biographies. And I think biographies are a great way to find a mentorship, because you've got it with you anytime you want. You've got the opportunity to see their, you know, their bad choices and the consequences of those bad choices and what they did to work their way out of those consequences. And you get to see the good choices and why they made them. See, the why is another thing in this book. And it's a word that most of us, you know, our parents have kind of knocked it out of us early on, and we quit asking it. And yet, it is a very powerful question. And so we use it as adults, generally when something's wrong. The best use of the question why is when things are working. Because when things aren't working, and you ask why, and you get an answer, you just kind of get back to sea level. You want to really increase what you're doing, then you ask why when it is working. Anybody can have knowledge of a principle, but until you know why a principle works as it does, you'll never be able to harness the full power. The
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14: The River Weather.
15: Cloudy through the night with showers and thunderstorms likely. Lows around 60. West winds turn to the northeast at 12 to 22 miles an hour. A few showers possible Monday. Otherwise, mostly cloudy. Highs around 70. Mostly cloudy with a few showers Monday night. Lows around 55. I'm meteorologist Matthew Harding on Uplifting and Encouraging the River.
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1: I'm Donna Cruz. You can have perfect vision, but you won't see everything, like the impact of even the smallest act of kindness. Taya Kyle is the widow of Chris Kyle, whose life was featured in the Oscar-nominated movie American Sniper. In her own right, she is a New York Times best-selling author with the book American Wife, and now she co-authors American Spirit. That spirit is something we can all have.
2: One of my favorite stories in American Spirit is a guy who, in the end, ends up donating a building worth millions to the Catholic Charities to solve some of the homeless problems. And when you ask him, why do you think you got to that point? Like, what is it inside of you that got you there? And he can trace it back to his Nana. He grew up in a rough childhood and they were in Compton, but his Nana was the light of his life. And she used to make sandwiches for people who didn't have jobs and were looking for work, and they were crossing the railroad tracks near her home. She would make them sandwiches and put them outside. And you think of her life at the end of her days. Did she ever have those moments where she said, I didn't do enough in this world. I didn't impact enough people. I mean, maybe, but what she didn't see and what she wouldn't be able to see is that, you know, two generations later, the making of the sandwiches turned into a homeless shelter for somebody. That's the kind of thing I think we have to have faith in, is that what we do matters.
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9: The River Weather.
10: Cloudy through the night with showers and thunderstorms likely, lows around 60, west winds turn to the northeast at 12 to 22 miles an hour. A few showers possible Monday, otherwise mostly cloudy, highs around 70. Mostly cloudy with a few showers Monday night, lows around 55. I'm meteorologist Matthew Harding on Uplifting and Encouraging the River.
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4: A couple years ago, growing up, my dad, he was laid off all the time, and we found it real hard to barely get by, and we got real low, and the community just came together, and we were blessed by the church that we had people in the church, ministry people we didn't even know, that would buy us groceries when we couldn't afford it ourselves. And then finally came a blessing from heaven. Literally, one of our connections through the church got him on at a job, and now we're doing pretty well. I just think it's cool that how believers, they just help each other, and just not even each other, just reach out to communities. And when it's true and the unconditional love that God showed us, and I think living by example is some of the best ways to live.
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6: The River Weather.
7: Bobby for the night with showers and thunderstorms likely. Lows around 60. West winds turn to the northeast at 12 to 22 miles an hour. A few showers possible Monday. Otherwise, mostly cloudy. Highs around 70. Mostly cloudy with a few showers Monday night. Lows around 55. I'm meteorologist Matthew Harding on Uplifting and Encouraging the River.
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3: 2 years ago in August, my husband and I were going through a really hard patch, and we ended up separating, but we separated 5 days before we were to close on our house, which means we had terminated our lease, and my girls and I pretty much didn't have anywhere to stay. So we stayed with a friend, and for 2 months, I went through the home buying process by myself. The realtor that I had made such a close connection with him and his family, but at the closing table, I was told I needed $1,400, and there was no way I could come up with that kind of money, or my girls and I were going to be pretty much homeless again. And his wife contacted me during the closing, and I stepped outside and took the call, and I was telling her what was going on, and she said, "Don't you worry about it. I'm bringing you $1,500 right now." She allowed me to pay her back over time, but I mean, that was nobody but God.
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0: 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And sometimes it really is good to just stop and look what God has done. 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

0: 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And let's just take a second and look at what God did over the last year. 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
2: I'm Bryce Johnson with this Unpacking It Sports and Faith Minute. 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These principles also translate to our own lives. We must push each other to live by the standards God sets for us in His Word. 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I'm Bryce Johnson, and you can unpack that. 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

0: On the night you're falling all to pieces, you can bring your lonely heart to Jesus. What if I told you that I believe it?
1: Uplifting and encouraging the river, I'm producer Mike. Confrontation is not fun. I'm someone who despises confrontation. But we were talking about this the other day in my life group. We were talking about the story of King David after he had made a huge mistake. He had messed up a lot of people's lives, and God was not very happy with what he had done. So he sent the prophet named Nathan to go talk to him. And Nathan had to tell him, "Hey man, this was not cool. You should not be doing this, and God is not happy with what you did." And that must have taken a lot of bravery, because David was the king. David could have done anything he wanted. He could have said, "Oh, I don't want to listen to this. Get out of here. You're going to jail," or worse. And yet Nathan did what God told him to do. And Nathan said something that he knew David was not going to want to hear. But David reacted in a positive way and repented from what he had done. And he went back to God. And so even though Nathan had to do this terrible confrontation with the most powerful man in the land, God blessed his efforts. And sometimes I realized I need to be willing to do that too, no matter how much it scares me. Even if I'm not going up to a king, it still makes me nervous to confront other people. But God can bring good out of it if I can be faithful to say yes.
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5: The River's Fall Share-a-thon just ended. 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

0: Uplifting and encouraging the river, I'm producer Mike. When it comes to snacks, it's never too much of a good thing, right? Well, I think we found the limit on this one. There was a group that made a Slim Jim that broke the world record for largest meat stick. And get this, 429 feet. That big. To put this into perspective, if you've ever been to Cedar Point, that is taller than Top Thrill 2. I cannot imagine a meat stick that tall. Oh my gosh. And the crazy thing is too, they use the exact same recipe and flavor as a normal Slim Jim. So it's just like the kind that you would get at the grocery store, just tower sized. I just don't know what possesses somebody to do this. I also don't know, maybe they need some help getting rid of it to make sure it doesn't go bad, you know? Maybe a taste tester or two.
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4: 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As opportunities come up, say things like, "Isn't it amazing how God's creation shows who He is?" Or, "I'll be praying God helps you recall what you've learned during your test tomorrow." 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
3: 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I'm Ty Higgins. 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
4: You know, I've done this for 13 years now, so I've definitely seen both sides of it, right? So we've seen the challenging times of when I started coming off of droughts in 2012, and then we had a couple good years, some poor years again, COVID happened, Black Swan event, great years, and now we're back into it again. But I think that opportunity with customers is communication is key, right? So when they're feeling challenged, I always encourage them to reach out to me first, because it's easier to be proactive on an account than it is to be reactive after some damage has maybe already been done. And communication goes both ways, right? So like our job as financial officers is to help navigate customers through all of these scenarios. So if we see something maybe in their financials or their tax returns that they haven't realized, and be like, hey guys, maybe we're going on a declining trend and we need to adjust some things. All right, what's your cost structure? What's your relationship with your agronomist, you know, your seed guy, all those kind of things to help maybe reduce that burden and to put ourselves back in a profitable position. I think those things are key. So I think just that open communication that we can have with our customers and they have with us, those are going to be the biggest things moving forward.
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3: 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That's 8 cents higher. And wheat for December, 12.75 to the plus side at $7.27 a bushel. After Friday's trade, October live cattle, $215.92 up 27. Feeders for October, $3.23.50 down 87, and October lean hogs 80 cents lower at $78.10. 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

0: 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Uplifting and encouraging the river. Good morning. 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
1: Just thinking.
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4: Just thinking. Technically, there is a lot of food in my house, but none of it is microwavable and none of it is sweet. Therefore, there is no food in my house. Just thinking. If you try to rob a bank, you won't have to worry about rent or food bills for the next 10 years, whether you're successful or not.
0: Also, your wardrobe is chosen. Orange.
4: Just thinking. Being afraid to check your bank account is the grown-up version of being afraid to check your grades.
0: Don't tell mom. Don't tell mom.
4: Just thinking. Are oranges called orange because they're orange? Or is orange called orange because oranges are orange?
0: Was not prepared for this death spiral today.
5: Hey guys, ever wonder what every woman needs? 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I'm Lena Ebujamra, and this is Today's Single Christian. Women are not as complicated as we've made us out to be. Oh, don't get me wrong, we can be pretty complicated about our shoes and our foods, but when it comes to the most important things, women really are quite straightforward, or at least godly women are. 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Everything else after that is extra. 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What do you think every woman needs? I'd love to hear from you if you'll email me at lena@todayssinglechristian.com. 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
10: The river weather.
11: Starting off our Monday with still a chance for showers and thunderstorms and heavier rainfall that could lead to flooding. Still a shot at showers this afternoon and early tonight, our high being brought down to about 70.
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0: On the night you're falling all to pieces, you can bring your lonely heart to Jesus. What if I told you that I believe it?
1: I'm Josh, she's Hannah. It's the River Morning Show. Now, there's a weird little verse tucked into the New Testament. You know, you find those every now and then. But it's Hebrews 3, verse 14. It says, "You must warn each other every day while it is still today, so none of you will be deceived by sin and hardened against God." Like, what is, if it's today, like, what does that even mean?
2: What did we learn?
1: My pastor broke it down at church like this. These are things to say today. So I don't want to get, like, don't let your thinking be too big. We got to just narrow it down to right now. These are things to say today. Say to yourself, don't respond to God with tomorrow when he says today. Mm. Don't put it off.
3: Mm-hmm. That's
1: which
3: good.
1: Is
3: That's
1: so
3: good.
1: Easy to do because we don't see God in front of us like our dad did with the side eye. Right? We're just like, no, I mean now. But God, when he says today, you're supposed to do it today. Say to sin and temptation, you're lying to me.
3: Yeah.
1: It seems so enticing. It seems so good and so desirable, but it's fake.
3: Mm-hmm.
1: It's false. These are things to say to yourself and to sin today. Now, say to each other today, keep moving towards Jesus.
3: Mm.
1: Keep encouraging people in the faith because we all need it. I've needed it. Hannah's needed it. Needed it. And then last, say to your soul, hold fast till the end. It is easy to get discouraged. It's easy to look at all the tomorrows coming and get overwhelmed. But as the sermon said, these are things to say while it's still today.
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17: 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It almost took me down. I

0: Awesome. He did
1: 5 miles in under 30 minutes. Dude's a pro.
0: Wow.
1: So
0: good
1: impressive.
0: For him.
1: Yep. Saturday morning, my senior son won the Galleon invite cross country meet.
0: Hey, that's exciting.
1: First
0: Let's
1: overall.
0: Go.
1: Yeah, that was incredible. For Saturday afternoon, my church hosted a fundraiser bike rally. Went really well despite the rain, so that was fun. Saturday night was homecoming for my senior and my junior sons. Sunday, I preached at church, and then I went home and slept.
0: Did we have the same amount of days in our weekend?
1: We did.
0: That's we did. Crazy.
1: And then the Browns won. Like, I slept through most of the first half, and then I woke up and was like, oh, they're not far behind or whatever, and they ended up winning the game, which was not on my bingo card at all.
0: No, I kind of expected them to go 0-17 this year.
1: I was looking for that. All right, so it was a wild ride, no pun intended, for Mike and his coaster. Hope your weekend was fun and refreshing, too, and you're ready to go into the week today. Let's get going together.
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6: Starting off our Monday with still a chance for showers and thunderstorms and heavier rainfall that could lead to flooding. Still a shot at showers this afternoon and early tonight, our high being brought down to about 70.
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1: It's Toby Mac. This is the River Morning Show. My name is Josh. Her name is Hannah. She is on maternity leave. And so what do we do? What do we do about this? Well, the same thing we've been doing, trying to fill that seat. And it's taken, I've lost count now of how many River artists as River Morning Show guest co-hosts to fill the seat for Hannah. So she remains out, snuggling with that baby boy, I am sure. And we're going to spend some time with literally one of my other favorite people on planet Earth, hanging out today through Wednesday as the River Morning Show guest co-host. Ladies and gentlemen, it is Natalie Lane. Natalie Lane, friend of the show, friend of the river. She's going to join the chat, so to speak, in 7 minutes. Stay right here. The
2: river. I was at the airport last week, waiting to board, when an airport employee came by sweeping the floors and made my jaw drop. 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
15: Starting off our Monday with still a chance for showers and thunderstorms and heavier rainfall that could lead to flooding. Still a shot at showers this afternoon and early tonight, our high being brought down to about 70.
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0: Brand new music from Ann Wilson, Who I Am to You. This is the River Morning Show. I'm super pumped today. We just got done with the conversation with River artist and guest co-host Natalie Lane, asking, is it hard to stay who you are when you're in the public eye on stage as an artist and so on? It can happen to all of us, really. Losing our identity in what we do or in the expectations of others. So, Natalie, as you strive to maintain who you are, like that song from Ann Wilson is talking about, this is all identity stuff, who are you? And you look in the mirror, who is Natalie Lane?
1: That's a good question to kind of bring us back to ourselves. I would say, you know, I'm a person who loves music. I love the Lord. Mm-hmm. And my job is just bringing those together. So those things are totally true. But then I think who you actually are is, it gets a lot more nuanced than that too. It's mm-hmm. like, man, when I'm not out on the road doing the artist thing, I'm like home with my people. And yeah. I'm somebody who really loves people. I love being around people and doing life with them. So that's a big part of my life. Just coming back to, I think, who we know that we really are. Like, I'm a child of God. I love God and I love people. Yeah. And like, that's kind of the whole thing. And I think we overcomplicate it sometimes, but coming back to that center has been really good for me.
0: Yeah, no, that's good. I've talked about on the show several times, and my hope is that God uses it to comfort somebody else. But like, I always view myself like, yes, I'm a husband, I'm a father. Like, first, I'm a child of God first. Those are the main things that really keep me centered and at my core. But some of my failures and foibles, I consider myself like the little purse dog that's just quivering there. You know, they're like, I'm always afraid. I'm not a worry wart. I'm just always kind of cautious and I'm always afraid of mm-hmm. things. And I've struggled with that my whole life. And the verse in Joshua, you know, be strong and courageous, resonates with me because I know I need to, but I cannot. Without God, I got no shot at doing that. It's just not who I am. And so I have to lean very heavily into him and know that it's all going to be okay.
1: Yeah, I love it. I also love that verse that you quoted is from Joshua.
0: Yeah.
1: And that's your name. So it's like, what a cool thing that like God would give you that to go with your story. Mm-hmm. Yeah, I think we all need to know our kind of our shortcomings in that way too. Like, is it fear? Is it pride? Is it like, what's kind of your thing? And then we get to come against that with the word of God. And like, that's such an amazing mm-hmm. tool to get to have.
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0: 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I'm Josh from the River Morning Show. 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
13: 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And when it led me to the cross, only then I understood.

0: 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Maternity leave has taken Hannah away for a time, but the best moments of the show, we're bringing her right back.
1: News that'll make you go,
2: wait, what?
3: Josh, what in this wacky world did you find today?
0: Science says stuff we don't like all the time.
3: Yeah.
0: Stuff like hot dogs are bad for you.
3: Come on.
0: Get out of here with that negativity. Stuff like my body mass index says I'm obese.
3: Oh, that's the worst.
0: I have gotten out of that number. Thank the Lord. All right, but now science is really starting to meddle. If you drink coffee at work out of the same mug every day, you need to wash it.
3: Yeah?
0: What do you mean, yeah?
3: What do you mean you're mad and confused at science right now? Yeah?
0: I don't wash my mugs.
3: Germs?
0: My germs?
3: No, it then sits in the germs from the air. Get in. What?
0: No, it's like seasoning. It's flavors. It's yesterday's coffee today.
3: Well, so how often do you wash your mug?
0: I don't.
3: Period.
0: Ever.
3: You don't even... Do you rinse it?
0: Sometimes. Not usually. That includes my travel mug.
3: What?
0: This one right here. I don't watch this one until it starts getting gunky around the mouth hole. We look at it right now.
3: You just said gunky around the mouth hole, Josh. That should be your warning sign.
0: But
3: no,
0: I disagree. And plus, these are Canadian researchers. Oh. Love our brothers and sisters to the north. But come on. They ran swabs around the rims and tested for bacteria on these coffee mugs, and they found more than 100 bacterial colonies in mugs presumed clean by the people who use them. And I don't even presume mine clean. I know they're dirty.
3: You're talking about germ colonies and gunk around the mouth holes. I think you have your sign to go wash your mugs, and if you don't, I'm throwing them out.
0: Does this mean I'm licking bacteria colonies every day?
3: Yes! Yes.
0: All right, nobody tell my wife. I still want kisses.
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6: The River Weather. Starting off our Monday with still a chance for showers and thunderstorms and heavier rainfall that could lead to flooding. Still a shot at showers this afternoon and early tonight, our high being brought down to about 70.
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0: The River Morning Show. My name is Josh. Her name is Natalie Lane. Amen. Every day I say amen. She's River Artist and River Morning Show guest co-host, and she's a lot younger than me. But at the same time, she's old just like the rest of us.
1: How old are you?
2: I'm not telling.
0: All right, Natalie, out with it. How did you know you were getting old?
3: Okay, I was talking about this with my friends the other day. I feel like there's a big disconnect between you, even your early 20s and your late 20s, okay? In my early 20s in college, like, I could even, like, eat whatever I wanted.
0: Yeah.
3: And it wouldn't affect me.
0: Yeah.
3: Now, oh, it's affecting me, you know? Even, like, I could eat a donut and be fine.
0: Mm-hmm.
3: The second donut might be a problem.
0: Right.
3: And that is so tough because I thought it was fine, you know? Mm-hmm. I thought it'd be fine with anything. And now it's like, oh, I have to think about that. What it's going to do for tomorrow, you know?
0: I relate because as soon as I turned 30, which was a long time ago, when I turned 30, I'm like, this went straight to my hips. What is going on? What? How? And like, there's Hannah's husband, Chris, who's in his late 30s, and he has the metabolism of a five-year-old. The man can mm-mm. eat anything times three. And he still needs to gain weight. And it's like, can you either give me some of what you've got going on or can you at least retain a few of these pounds? It's not fair. It's not fair.
3: For sure. Well, it's that and it's also just the energy of it all. Like, I will lose energy. Same thing, like, if I go on a big hike today, I'll be so exhausted tomorrow. Like, what is that? You know?
4: You've got a story. 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
0: I think we all can agree, or at least most of us, direct is better. I'm Josh from the River Morning Show. Think about it. 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
19: Weather. Starting off our Monday with still a chance for showers and thunderstorms and heavier rainfall that could lead to flooding. Still a shot at showers this afternoon and early tonight, our high being brought down to about 70.
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1: It's the River Morning Show. I'm Josh. Hannah's on maternity leave. And so we've got another guest co-host in this morning. And the best question that you can ask a guest co-host on the River Morning Show is about their testimony. The second best question is about their coffee. Because so far, and I get it, it's the morning time. So far, each person who's been on the show, they've joined us from the road or from their home or whatever. And that's the same with Natalie Lane here this morning, joining us from her home. Looks like you've got coffee there. Sometimes it is, sometimes it's not with what people are drinking. Natalie, what you got?
2: Thank you for asking. Yeah. This is my iced coffee that I made with my Nespresso.
1: Ooh, okay? Yeah.
2: I know a lot of people like their Keurig. Nespresso is the same thing, but just a little bit higher quality.
1: I would say it's a lot higher quality, because you get like
2: it actually changed my life.
1: Yeah, it's good. We have somebody at the station won at a raffle an espresso machine, and so they brought it in. We have one here at the station now, and if I need I always do like hand grinding and a pour over. That's what my coffee is after the show. But if I don't have time, I'll run upstairs, hit the Nespresso, make a little Americano out of it. Oh, it's great. Yeah.
2: Now, do you do coffee before the show?
1: Yes. I am a 3 coffee a day person. I'll do a travel mug on the way in. Then I have a full big water bottle, at least one of water, because I don't eat breakfast. And then after the show, I'll make another big mug of coffee. It's none of these little things. It's a big mug of coffee. And then after lunch, I'll do a decaf, because I also am so old that if I do full caf, I will not sleep till tomorrow.
2: What?
1: Yeah, it'll keep me up.
2: That's how you know you're getting old.
1: Yeah.
2: I haven't hit that yet. I can do caffeine at night even.
1: It's
2: so far.
1: It is a shock to the system when you realize, oh, today's the day that this has changed. One year for me, it was New Year's, and some friends had some sweet tea, and I just did not think that it was caffeinated, and I was hitting so much sweet tea, and I got home, I pulled an all-nighter. I was as awake as I am now. It was terrible.
2: That is bad.
1: Yeah.
2: I'm so sorry.
1: Yeah, because I'm not I need my beauty rest.
2: And you do the morning show.
1: Right.
2: So you have to be ready for the morning.
1: Yeah. There has been one or two in my many years of morning radio where I have not slept, and I get to the station the next day. I'm like, well, two things are going to be true today. One, you, my co-host, you're going to have to carry this show because I am gone. And two, I'm not going to remember anything that happens this morning, so I'm not responsible for whatever comes.
2: So just help me with that.
1: Yeah, that's right.
2: Funny.
1: Just be aware.
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1: The clock is ticking. I'm Josh from the River Morning Show with Alyssa Newman of the Newman Roofing Company. 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

0: 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And this might help too.
1: Here's a happy heart story for you. Ryan and his 8-year-old son, Trevor, were out to dinner when they noticed that their waiter, a young guy who was clearly overwhelmed, running nonstop and juggling way too many tables, was starting to lose his mind a little bit.
0: I have seen that happen, and it is tough.
1: Yes, absolutely. After watching for a little bit, Trevor, the 8-year-old, says, "Dad, why is he doing all the work by himself?" And his dad explained, well, they're probably short-staffed. That does happen a lot. And Trevor thought about it and said, well, that's not fair. He's working really hard and people are being mean to him.
0: Because
1: he had overheard the booth behind him. They were complaining about how long the food was taking.
0: Yeah.
1: Which makes me sad because I know I've been there before. When the waiter came back, Trevor looked up and said, "You're doing a really good job and I think you're the best waiter ever." Right?
0: Yeah.
1: Sweetest little kiddo. The waiter stopped, knelt down to Trevor's level and said, "Buddy, thank you so much. You just made my whole night better." Ryan, the dad, tipped really big. And as they were leaving, Trevor asked if the waiter would get the tip. And Ryan got to explain, yes, that's all going towards the staff and the workers.
0: Okay, good.
1: And Trevor smiled and said, good, he deserves it because he was nice even when he was tired. Such a good reminder. And that's a happy heart story for you.
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2: Starting off our Monday with still a chance for showers and thunderstorms and heavier rainfall that could lead to flooding. Still a shot at showers this afternoon and early tonight, our high being brought down to about 70.
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0: This is the River Morning Show. My name is Josh. His name is producer Mike, and this is news you can use. Stop the presses. The Browns and Bengals won on the road yesterday.
1: I couldn't believe it. Even my roommate was, who doesn't watch the NFL, was like, wait, the Browns and the Bengals won? Yeah. What is this?
0: Yeah, it's pretty much the end of the world.
1: Yeah.
0: That's what happens. They looked pretty good doing it, too. For Cleveland, they had to wait several hours to finish their game. They were up 23-19 at the two-minute warning. Tampa had the ball. They were driving, and then the Lightning came. And like 3 hours later, they finally finished, and the Browns got the win. And I believed it would end badly because that's what happens to Cleveland.
1: Yeah.
0: So I was shocked that they finished the game and the Browns won. So there's that. This, I promise, this entire thing is not about football. Saturday, the Buckeyes somehow slipped another spot in the AP poll.
1: Didn't they win like 59-0 or
0: 59-3.
1: Oh my gosh.
0: I mean, and you're supposed to do that.
1: Yeah.
0: But you don't slide down a spot in the standings or whatever.
1: How could they give up a field goal?
0: Ohio State is seventh now. It's ridiculous. Here are the top teams: Texas, Georgia, Notre Dame, Ole Miss, Indiana, Miami, then Ohio State. The Buckeyes open Big Ten play at home this Saturday against Illinois, and that game is at noon on Fox. There's, over the weekend, more flash flooding. It led to evacuations early yesterday morning in Hocking and Pickaway counties in Ohio. Some areas saw around 6 inches of rain over a two-day period.
1: Whoa.
0: That is a lot of water. This morning, Vinton County is under a level 3 emergency. It's the same thing as a level 3 snow emergency.
1: Okay.
0: You can't drive on the roads, like, it's illegal.
1: Oh, wow.
0: Unless you are an emergency person. So, prayers for folks in those counties, especially Hocking, Pickaway, and this morning, Vinton. And more rain still expected today, tomorrow, and Wednesday. I'll do the dad thing. Be safe. Be careful, and don't drive into or over flowing water over the road. You don't know if the road's there anymore. I'm just dadding right now.
1: Yeah, thanks,
0: careful.
1: Dad.
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11: River Weather. We're dealing with a storm system here in central Ohio. Chances for showers. Still a rumble of thunder, too, for the afternoon time. But all this moving out by early tonight. Gusty northeasterly wind and much cooler, the high 70. Overnight low, mid to upper 50s. Cloudy for tomorrow and our high low 70s. I'm meteorologist Jennifer Naramore on Uplifting and Encouraging the River.
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0: It's the River Morning Show. It's another day, another exciting time with a River artist and guest co-host for the River Morning Show. And today it's somebody you can see at River Ladies Night this week, Wednesday in Worcester, Thursday at Ohio Christian University in Circleville. 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And we're going to jump right in with Natalie Lane. We were talking to Hannah on the show, and somebody gave her some advice before maternity leave, and they said, don't lose Hannah. It's really easy once you become a mom and everything is based around the survival of this new little child. Don't lose yourself in that. I thought that was a really good, it was a really good reminder on the precipice of such a momentous occasion for her. And I'll do a weird twist, see if it fits. Do you ever feel like you're trying to still be you while also being Natalie Lane, the artist? I mean, and I realize all of that's you. It's your art. They're your words you're writing. But do you get lost in that sometimes? Like, I got to recenter myself. I don't know how to describe it.
1: Yeah, totally. Because I think sometimes because, and you probably get this too, because our lives are so public, people are seeing things on social media all the time. Like, sometimes there's a disconnect between who people think I am and who I actually am. Mm-hmm. And I'm trying to bridge that all the time. I'm trying to share who I am really honestly and all of that. But I think that can be interesting sometimes because there's like this persona that people think that you are. And then it's like, oh, like, how do I be really fully myself within that? And some of it is like, oh, it might be too big for people to, you know, not everybody that listens to me. I can't know everybody individually and personally, but I'm just, trying to be really authentically myself. And I think like a lot of times I'll just sit down at the piano like I used to and like remind myself why I love this and who I am in that and try to keep myself in the Word of God. And like all of that, like, I think that's true for all of us, to recenter ourselves within whatever we do.
0: All right. So I want to take this a step further then, and we'll keep drilling down on this to find out, since Natalie's talking about remaining who she is, let's find out who she is. Okay, Natalie, hang on to that. We'll put a pin in it. 7 minutes away, returning with Natalie Lane, River artist and River Morning Show guest co-host here on Uplifting and Encouraging the River.
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0: 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I'm Josh from the River Morning Show. 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

0: something about this time of year where you start thinking about getting ready for the colder weather. You know, you're pulling out the sweatshirts, you're stocking up on comfort food, maybe even you're trying to find a good excuse to spend a bit more time on the couch. It's the river, I'm Joe. Apparently bears, I don't know if they know that they're part of this, but they're taking this whole idea to another level. This week, it's called Fat Bear Week. And yes, it's exactly what it sounds like. Every year, these brown bears spend the summer trying to eat as much salmon as possible because the winter's coming and they need to put on some serious weight before they hibernate. People have turned this into a game now. People get to vote on which bear did the best job, and there's actually a bracket for it, like it's March Madness. You pick your favorite bear. Eventually, one of these very large bears is crowned the champion. And I love that this is a competition, you know, because there are sports where it's like the opposite. You know, you have to run faster, you have to jump higher, you have to lift more weight, and these bears just have to eat a lot and then go to sleep. And I'm hearing that, trying to gain as much weight and sleep in as much as possible. I gotta be honest, that sounds like a sport I'd be really good at.
1: 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I'm Ty Higgins. 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
10: The River Weather. We're dealing with a storm system here in central Ohio. Chances for showers, still a rumble of thunder too for the afternoon time, but all this moving out by early tonight. gusty northeasterly wind and much cooler, the high 70. Overnight low, mid to upper 50s. Cloudy for tomorrow and our high low 70s. I'm meteorologist Jennifer Naramore on Uplifting and Encouraging the River.
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0: There are parts of our lives that I know we wish people didn't know about. There are things that we would do differently. There are things that we take back, seasons we're not proud of. But those things, they don't have to disqualify us from leaving a legacy. It's The River. I'm Joe. I was recently reading about the thief on the cross, and it got me thinking that, you know, his life was almost over. There's no time to go back, fix his mistakes, make different choices. Didn't have time to build a better reputation. But you know what? At the final moments of his life, he turned to Jesus. And Jesus completely changed the ending of his story. And that thief, for me, is a reminder that your testimony or your legacy isn't just what happened before you found Jesus. It's what he does with your story after you do.
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0: and encouraging the river. I'm Joe. It's finally here, coming up this Wednesday, Church of the Savior in Worcester, and then again in Thursday at Ohio Christian University in Circleville. We have River Ladies Night taking place. Natalie Lane's going to be leading worship. Tasha Layton's going to be there giving an encouraging word. You should bring as many people as possible, but I tell you what, if you're the third caller right now at 800-609-1049, I got a pair of tickets for you to go. You can pick whichever one you want to go to. If you want to go to the one in Worcester or in Circleville, looking for caller number 3 right now at 800-609-1049. Again, caller number 3, 800-609-1049.
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12: The River Weather. We're dealing with a storm system here in central Ohio. Chances for showers. Still a rumble of thunder, too, for the afternoon time. But all this moving out by early tonight. Gusty northeasterly wind and much cooler, the high 70. Overnight low, mid to upper 50s. Cloudy for tomorrow and our high low 70s. I'm meteorologist Jennifer Naramore on Uplifting and Encouraging the River.
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0: uplifting and encouraging the river. I'm Joe. So, you know, it's kind of interesting to see how things have changed over time. You know, of course, the internet has just radically changed the world. And I had this realization a couple days ago. So I'm getting ready to go to a wedding in a few weeks, and I'm going through the wedding registry and I'm buying a gift. And how simple is it now? You know, you just go on there, you can put money in their honeymoon funds, you can buy whatever you want, have it shipped directly to their house. It's so easy and I love it. And then I started thinking about, like, how did people do this before the internet? Like, I'm a millennial myself, so like my childhood is very much the internet is developing, and then when I got to college it was kind of fully developed. But how did people do this before the internet existed? Like, were people literally getting on airplanes with like vacuums and crock pots and just taking them to the wedding from there?
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0: 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When I

0: You know, just when I thought I was never going to make the same mistake again, I end up doing it. I'm Joe. It's Uplifting and Encouraging the River. I have a problem. I feel like at least once a year, I wash my wallet. It's in my pants when I throw it into the washer. Next thing I know, I ruin a wallet, and it's awful. And I thought that I was over this. I'm like, okay, last time I did it, we're going to always check. Yesterday, I did it again. I can't believe it. It's like I keep tripping over the same rock over and over again. So I'm glad it was just, you know, my wallet and not my cell phone or something else. But it got me wondering, what did you ruin in the wash? You can join the show, 800-609-1049. You can call or text. You can also share about it on Facebook, River Middays with Joe.
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2: The River Weather. We're dealing with a storm system here in central Ohio. Chances for showers. Still a rumble of thunder, too, for the afternoon time. But all this moving out by early tonight. Gusty northeasterly wind and much cooler, the high 70. Overnight low, mid to upper 50s. Cloudy for tomorrow at our high low 70s. I'm meteorologist Jennifer Naramore on Uplifting and Encouraging the River.
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I looked over, and my little boy was singing too. I didn't know he knew the words. It was just a beautiful sight to see my son singing right along with me.

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0: The thing that you accidentally ruined in the wash. Joe, it's uplifting and encouraging the river. And look, this is a judgment-free zone. We actually got a text a little earlier from somebody who said, I accidentally washed my husband's brand new Bible. And I responded, I was like, well, was it like one of those little pocket Bibles? So that makes sense. And they said, no, it was like a big one that you would bring to church. Still not even sure how that happened. So you can join the show. Share what you ruined in the wash. 800-609-1049. We're on Facebook, River Middays with Joe. Ed, thanks for calling in.
1: Hey, Joe. Hey, I got one for the wash.
0: Yeah, okay. What do you got?
1: I was washing all my clothes, checked all my pockets, and I said, okay, I'm good to go. And I was hunting for my phone as the washer was running, and I couldn't find it.
0: No.
1: So I went to change the laundry, and oh, guess what? My phone was in my pants, and let's say it's a clean phone now.
0: I heard if you put it in rice afterwards, it can work. Did you try that?
1: Yeah, I did. And, well, let's just say it was underwater a little too long, so it didn't sound fishy. I lost everything. I lost valuable pictures of my grandson growing up, and those are the ones I didn't care about the phone, but yeah. I did with them pictures. So, but, yeah, I did. I washed it, and it was done.
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0: You know, change is hard, but sometimes it can be a really, really good thing. Joe, it's uplifting and encouraging, the river. I know for me, it's kind of a smaller thing, but I change my outward appearance quite a bit. I grow a beard, and I can grow one fast and full, like not very long and not very hard. Sometimes I grow my hair out. Sometimes I cut it short. I just get bored with how I look. But recently, I've been kind of growing out this beard, and I thought it looked really nice. I wanted to keep it, but it got to be to the point where it was like starting to get in the way of things, and to be honest, it was a little bit of a hygienic thing. So I actually got it cut off by a barber on Saturday, and I gotta be honest, there was like a part of me that was really nervous to do that because I'm getting older, and you know, sometimes there's, you know, beards hide things like chins and different aging lines that I have on my face now. But I think the real reason why I was nervous about it is it got to be so thick. Like, I wasn't totally sure what was in there. I can't imagine how embarrassed I would have been, the barber who was cutting my hair, if he saw like a potato chip in there.
1: I knew that the first hour and a half of my day was going to be excruciating pain. 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
9: The River Weather. We're dealing with a storm system here in central Ohio. Chances for showers, still a rumble of thunder too for the afternoon time, but all this moving out by early tonight. Gusty northeasterly wind and much cooler, the high 70. Overnight low, mid to upper 50s. Cloudy for tomorrow and our high low 70s. I'm meteorologist Jennifer Naramore on Uplifting and Encouraging the River.
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0: Everybody has that one toy that they remember. Maybe you haven't seen that toy in 20 years, but then somebody says that name and you can picture it immediately because it was your favorite. It's The River. I'm Joe. The finalists for this year's Toy Hall of Fame were just announced, and there's some really serious throwbacks on this. Usually when the Toy Hall of Fame is announced, I don't really remember any of the toys, but this year, amazing options. We have Bop It, Care Bears, Mousetrap, Pokemon cards, Polly Pocket, Sorry, Yahtzee, Tickle Me Elmo, and The Slide. Now, for me, the Slide belongs in the Hall of Fame, for sure. Also, if we're being honest, too, the Hall of Infamy. Like, I think I've had as many bad experiences on the Slide as I have good ones. Like, the Slide is fun, don't get me wrong. But, man, on a summer day, you go down that thing, you wake up, you get down there, your legs are burnt. I have a love-hate relationship with a Slide. But, you know, that's the fun of the list. You know, you start seeing these names and remembering all the fun you had when you were a kid with these toys, the games that you played with them. And, you know, now it's a fun opportunity now because it's like, you know, as we're getting older, too, we get to see which ones actually get to make the Toy Hall of Fame.
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0: I don't know about you, but that's a song I need to be reminded of often. And that reminder that it is well with my soul, even when the situation isn't good. You know, there's so many times where life isn't good. Things don't go your way. You feel like your prayers aren't getting answered the way that you wanted them to. And sometimes there's just no quick fix. It's the river, I'm Joe. And that's what I love about that song from Mercy Me. You know, it's because God's goodness isn't dependent on how good my circumstances are. You know, we can have a really, really hard day and God is still good. We can be disappointed and God is still good. We can not understand what he's doing and God is still good. And you know what? That's not always easy to believe when you're in the middle of something hard, but that's where faith comes in. The
1: 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I was at the airport last week waiting to board when an airport employee came by sweeping the floors and made my jaw drop. For some reason, a big shiny quarter on the ground caught my attention, and then I watched as he swept it into his dustpan like it was just another piece of trash. 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
10: River Weather. We're dealing with a storm system here in central Ohio. Chances for showers, still a rumble of thunder, too, for the afternoon time, but all this moving out by early tonight. Gusty northeasterly wind and much cooler, the high 70. Overnight low, mid to upper 50s. Cloudy for tomorrow and our high low 70s. I'm meteorologist Jennifer Naramore on Uplifting and Encouraging the River.
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0: my student loan debt, where I'm halfway done now. And it should be, like, it feels so good because I'm, like, halfway, 50%. I can see the light at the end of the tunnel. And I'm not there yet, but I'm already starting to feel really good about it. So the accomplishment that you're really proud of, Brenda, thank you so much for calling in.
1: So I would say that my PhD was one of those big goals. I didn't go back to college to finish my undergraduate degree until I was 40. And so to finish my PhD was one of those things that never even thought about it at the point, but I finally did.
0: Wow, that's impressive. What'd you study?
1: 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I just was thinking, what have I done? Because I'm thinking, I haven't run a marathon, I haven't had a great weight loss, and I'm like, wait a minute, I finished my PhD.
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4: 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Positive day for the corn, beans, and wheat, with December corn up 15 and a half at 543. Soybeans for November, 13.28 a bushel, up 24 and a half. And December wheat, 726 and three quarters, up by 12 and a half cents. On the livestock side, October live cattle, 220.95, up by 502. Lean hogs for October, a nickel to the good at 78.15. And feeders for October, 330.25, up by 6.75. It's setup day here at Farm Science Review. If you're coming out this way the next 3 days, make sure and stop by and see us at the corner of Corn and Market. 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
17: The River Weather.
0: dealing with a storm system here in central Ohio. Chances for showers, still a rumble of thunder too for the afternoon time, but all this moving out by early tonight. Gusty northeasterly wind and much cooler, the high 70. Overnight low, mid to upper 50s. Cloudy for tomorrow and our high low 70s. I'm meteorologist Jennifer Naramore on Uplifting and Encouraging the River.
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0: Here's something that's good to know today.
1: I'm glad to know that.
0: I'm Haley. This is The River. And tomorrow marks the official start of the fall season. And the weather even got the memo here in

0: Ohio. Now, I do love some good sweater weather, but I am trying to squeeze in these final hours of summer. And one of the ways I'm doing that today is that despite the chill in the air, on principle, I am wearing shorts. It is the last day of summer. I'm making the most of it. And he doesn't know this yet, but I'm going to try to talk my husband into going out for ice cream tonight. So that is my way of soaking up the last bits of summer. Maybe your version of making the most of it is grilling dinner or staying outside until it gets dark, as long as you don't mind a little bit of rain. Or letting the kids stay up just a little bit later. Tomorrow, we go all in on fall. But today, we're soaking up every last bit of summer.
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0: upper 50s for the overnight low and cloudy skies, a stationary front and low pressure off to our south. It'll be cloudy on Tuesday with upper 60s, and then we do have a chance of some rain Tuesday night. Showers are likely on Wednesday. I'm meteorologist Steve Hamilton on Uplifting and Encouraging the River.
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0: So it's not just the really simple emotions like happiness either. They can read more complex things too, like sadness, anger, and fear on our faces. Like, humans are good at this. We pick up on small facial details, but this study showing that dogs have some of those abilities too. And then of course they're using things like body language and scent and voice, but even without all that, they can connect with you just through your facial expressions. And I just think that's so cool without going too crazy dog lady on you. I think this is part of what makes having a dog so special. Like, they know us, they notice, they pay attention, and they seem to understand when we just need that little extra love or attention. And who doesn't want to be known and loved like that?
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0: It has come to my attention that you may be in need of a girl's night out. And, you know, why not try to make it happen this week? I'm Haley, and this Wednesday in Worcester and this Thursday in Circleville, it is the River Ladies Night with artists Tasha Layton and Natalie Lane. It's going to be a night to be encouraged, to worship, to laugh, and to just be together with your best gal pals. So here's the deal. When you share right now why you so desperately need that ladies' night, you could win your way in. It's tickets for you and three friends. And it's not just tickets, it's VIP. So that means you get seating closest to the stage. You're going to get meet and greets with Tasha Layton and Natalie Lane. And you're going to get a ladies' night t-shirt. So you can call right now, 800-609-1049, to share why you so desperately need this girl's night out for a chance to win one. 800-609-1049.
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13: The River Weather. The upper 50s for the overnight low and cloudy skies, a stationary front and low pressure off to our south. It'll be cloudy on Tuesday with upper 60s, and then we do have a chance of some rain Tuesday night. Showers are likely on Wednesday. I'm meteorologist Steve Hamilton on Uplifting and Encouraging the River.
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0: safe. Here's something that's good to know today.
1: I'm glad to know that.
0: I'm Haley. This is The River. And tomorrow marks the official start of the fall season. And the weather even got the memo here in Ohio. Now, I do love some good sweater weather, but I am trying to squeeze in these final hours of summer. And one of the ways I'm doing that today is that despite the chill in the air, on principle, I am wearing shorts. It is the last day of summer. I'm making the most of it. And he doesn't know this yet, but I'm going to try to talk my husband into going out for ice cream tonight. So that is my way of soaking up the last bits of summer. Maybe your version of making the most of it is grilling dinner or staying outside until it gets dark, as long as you don't mind a little bit of rain, or letting the kids stay up just a little bit later. Tomorrow, we go all in on fall. But today, we're soaking up every last bit of summer.
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2: I'm Haley. 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And I don't know who needs to hear this, but tonight is the night. 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
13: The River Weather. 50s for the overnight low and cloudy skies, a stationary front and low pressure off to our south. It'll be cloudy on Tuesday with upper 60s, and then we do have a chance of some rain Tuesday night. Showers are likely on Wednesday. I'm meteorologist Steve Hamilton on Uplifting and Encouraging the River.
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0: 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I'm Haley, and that has become a little bit of a life motto for me. 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I think that's one of the things that I love so much about the river, is it feels like those seemingly little moments, but ones that are actually big, are happening through the radio station every day. People are hearing a song or a message, sometimes that, you know, we just have on there seemingly by chance, but God is turning it into a big thing in someone's life. And it's so cool to know that when you give, you are a part of each and every one of those stories. 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

0: David. On the night you're falling all to pieces, you can bring your lonely heart to Jesus. 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

0: 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We're Brant and Sherry.
1: We have a huge opportunity here. Even those of us who are kind of socially awkward just saw this study about the interactions people have in their communities, like among neighbors.
0: Mm-hmm.
1: Number one, very few people are interacting.
0: Mm.
1: Even versus a few years ago. It's bad. The other thing is they want interaction. 68% said social anxiety and not feeling they belong make it hard to talk to other people. So the vast majority is going, I want it, but I can't initiate it. The number one answer for what people want and their neighbors, I want more connection with my neighbors. Mm. So you can see, even for those of us who, like me, I'm not super skilled socially, but if you care about people, what a huge opportunity. Most people are just waiting.
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5: Hey, it's Brant Hansen. Let's just take a second and look at what God did over the last year. This is amazing. Through Cure International Children's Hospitals, more children were helped than ever before. More than 21,000 surgeries. Just last year, these are kids healed from painful disabilities and given a new future. More than 275,000 people heard about Jesus, and more than 46,000 people just in the last year decided to follow Jesus at Cure Hospitals and the mobile clinics. It's amazing. It's more than medicine. It's ministry. It's lives changed for eternity. If you're already part of the River Healing Club, thank you for doing this. You've helped these families experience God's love in every room, every visit. And if you want to help in all these incredible stories, please check it out at riverradio.com. Be part of this. 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God operates here. You can learn more and be part of this. 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
13: Upper 50s for the overnight low and cloudy skies, a stationary front and low pressure off to our south. It'll be cloudy on Tuesday with upper 60s, and then we do have a chance of some rain Tuesday night. Showers are likely on Wednesday. I'm meteorologist Steve Hamilton on Uplifting and Encouraging the River.
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